And I touched your face, narcotic mind from lace, Mary Jane. 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And

0: 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We could be dancers, dance
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0: 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We could be dancers, dance
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Capris. If you ask a stupid question, then you get a stupid answer. And if you ask if I'm okay, I'm unhappy ever after.

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0: To je Kapriz, številka ena na obali. I know that this could hurt me bad. I know that this could feel like that, but I just can't stop.
1: Hey everyone, it's Miley Cyrus.
0: To je Kapriz, številka ena na obali. I know that this could hurt me bad. I know that